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1: Russell's just going to show and then get back. Now the post player's racing up. The post player's got to come to the nail. Okay, you got to be the helper. Okay, because they're exchanging. Obviously, we'd love the mig over there if we can. Now, if they do cut, okay, this person should stay high and play it. We still like keep getting to the next action. They know kind of what we're running in that regard. Okay, but we've got to be the aggressor where we can. Okay, right now, hey, right now we're going into three up, but we're going to do a cross screen.Okay, so if Talbot's not open, kick the picker action, and then I want you to pinch it and play. Let's go.
2: Oh, you're doing great on a Monday morning. Just gonna love this crowd. And continue with Australia's ball.
0: 好，比赛继续。哦，这边澳大利亚换了进攻的方式，牵制防守，拉开了比利时的防守空间。马克贝格直接切入到篮下，因为马克贝格运动能力好，他也可以有持球，也可以打无球。当然，持球呢，比起无球来，确实还有一定差距。哦，这边打的延误之后，林斯肯斯直接冲进来，但林斯肯斯。这一次呢，多少还是受困于澳大利亚收缩的护框。

0: coach challenge Australia out of bounds.
1: By green team, and we are going to review.
2: 好，我们来看一看裁判回看。
1: The ruling on the floor is white ball. Let's see the play. Okay, I can see the touch of white's foot, and then the ball goes out of bounds. Okay, so after the review, decision is overturned. Green ball.You go. 18 on the clock. 18.
2: 比利时这边真的这些教练员、运动员，我们都太熟悉了。
0: Number 13, Pierre Linskens, and foul.